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1: Well, I woke up Sunday morning with no way to hold my head. Didn't hurt. And the beer I had for breakfast wasn't bad, so I had one more for

0: 一首时代的征兆，再次把我们带回了那部挽救计划里。它是很硬核的科幻作品，却有着非常柔软的灵魂。安迪·威尔真的喜欢让他的主人公一个人去面对未知的宇宙，而无论是火星救援还是挽救计划，孤独只是背景，它真正讲述的恰恰是唯有信念与爱才能对抗孤独。
1: 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And the beer I had for breakfast wasn't bad, so I had one more for dessert.